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1: Thank you for having us on. This is Jack Cradiville going easy for dinner tonight. 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
1: 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Jack Cradiville, Teddy Swims has announced a tour hitting the road. It's called the Ugly Tour. Sure, he's going to be doing Lose Control.

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1: 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Here's Fergie.

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1: It's Jack Cradiville. Good afternoon. What do female friends fight about the most? Take a look at that survey coming up. It's Kelly Clarkson

stories. Well, listening as you tell your stories, playing your favorite love songs, matching those unique situations with a song that will lyrically touch your heart. That's what we try to do, what we endeavor to do for you each night right here.

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1: Hi, Delilah. My name is Amy. How are you?
0: Hi, Amy. Welcome to the Delilah Show. I'm wonderful. What can I do for you?
1: Good. I was just wondering if you can play a song. That's what I was calling for. You just had a recent caller that was, he was 39-year-old, that he was looking for someone for love. So I was just calling to see if maybe we can make that connection happen.
0: Sadly, because...
1: I just messaged you on TikTok too. Yes, that was me.
0: Sadly, because in the past, radio stations did that and somebody got hurt in the worst possible way. We're not allowed to do those introductions anymore. But here's the thing. I know that if that's the one that God means for you to be with, it's going to happen.
1: It will, of course.
0: Whoever it is supposed to be, it's going to happen. So let me play a song for all the lonely ladies and men.
1: Thank you, Delilah. I appreciate it.
0: Bye-bye.

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That's what we do each night. We try to be the soundtrack for your evening, the soundtrack for your life at night.

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1: Hi, Lanny. Welcome to the Delilah Show. What can I do for you?
2: First and foremost, I want to say thank you for having me on. Second, I want to say that I love your show, and I love the message that you send, that life is a struggle and a journey, but on the way, there's a lot of good things, and there's also a lot of bad that help mold us into the people we are.
1: You know, when life is grand and, you know, everything is coming up roses and daffodils, I don't really grow emotionally. It's during the tough times that my heart is expanded and I think my character is developed.
2: Well, that's a good thing to be able to deal with adversity and know how to conquer it and move on. So I'm very much looking forward to the future of my life and realizing that even though you go through, you know, very difficult times in your life, sometimes it's good to make you see who you used to be and grow from the experience you just went through and realize you can still be that same person. You can still be happy no matter what's thrown at you. You just have to find a way to deal with it and move forward.
1: You can indeed. And not only that, but you'll come out stronger.

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2: Hi, Delilah.
1: Welcome to the Delilah Show. What can I do for you?
2: Thanks for having me on tonight. I just wanted to tell you about my husband, Chris. He's just the most wonderful man. We have been through kind of a tough time. He went to have a back surgery done, and it was really tough for us. Just the whole trial of it. You go through marriage. We've been married for 13 years. And I just wanted to tell you that he's just the best person and in my life. And we made it through a struggle, and we're back on track. And I just wanted to tell him how much I love him tonight. And I'm hoping that you'll play a special song that's special to us, Everything I Do by Bryan Adams.
1: So he had surgery, and how is he doing today?
2: He is doing great now. It was really tough. He had 3 months out of work, and then he went back to work for a couple months on disability, and he had actually missed out on a job opportunity because of his disability, but he's doing something much more wonderful, and where one door closes, the other one opens.
1: So it all worked out.
2: It all worked out. We went through...
1: Teresa, what's his name?
2: His name is Chris.
1: And did you wanted to song hear Everything I Do?
2: That's correct. And I just want to tell also, I've got 3 kids, Thomas, Matthew, and Sarah. They need to know they're the best kids in the world. And I appreciate everything you say about your kids, and you're a great mom too, I'm sure.
1: Some days.
2: Well, we all have those.
1: Let me play that song for your family, sweetie.
2: Thanks so much.

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So now that the kids are back in school and you've got a little free time to yourself during the day, have you had a chance to relax and enjoy it, or have you been busy, busy, busy the last few weeks? Me too. But now you can relax tonight, relax and enjoy the music, the stories, the ambiance all night long.

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1: Good evening, Brent. Welcome. This is Delilah. What can I do for you?
2: Good evening, Delilah. How are you doing?
1: I'm good.
2: I just wanted to talk to you about my wife. I listen to your show every night, and I hear all these people calling in with their wonderful stories. And I just wanted to do the same for my wife, who's my best friend and everything to me.
1: What's her name?
2: Her name is Roberta.
1: Okay. And tell me about your bride.
2: Well, we met singing karaoke, and I knew her for a year, and I would run from her every time that she would come around. It was kind of strange. I liked her a lot, and she liked me, but I was scared. So I would run from her.

0: Well, just in the 2 years that we've been married, it's just like my whole world has changed because
1: of her. Wait a second. You went from saying you ran from her to now you're married. How did she catch you if you were so busy running?
0: Just finally one night, I just decided to ask her to have dinner with me, and we had dinner, and 5 months later, we got married. So that was kind of like how it all laid out. It was kind of cool. And then ever since then, it's going on 2 years now, and it just is getting better and better and better every day. And I know that she has just done tremendous things for me. I'm ex-military, so I wasn't the nicest guy in the world when I met her. And that was the reason I kept running. We were kept running from her. I just didn't think I was good enough for her. So through her diligence and her patience, she's taught me a lot of things in life. And I just do everything I can to try and honor her and make her happy. And she's done the same for me. Unconditionally.
1: Keep doing that and you will have a great life together. Let me play a song for you.
0: I appreciate that very much, Delilah.

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touching stories, wonderful songs, heartfelt words. That's what you'll find right here. Especially late at night, we're not here to get y'all riled up and to fight or argue or talk about politics. We want to speak to your heart. 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
1: Hi, who is this?
2: Justin.
1: Justin, what can I do for you?
2: Can you pick a song for me and my dad? We're on our way home. We're on a long road trip.
1: How many hours have you been driving?
2: I've been on the road for about an hour now.
1: And how many hours do you have in front of you?
2: I think about five.
1: Okay, so I'm going to be with you on this road trip all night long.
2: Pretty much.
1: What song do you and Daddy want to hear, Justin?
2: Something to keep us going.
1: Just something that says, I love you, Dad. I'm glad we're on this road trip.
2: Yes.
1: And can we stop because I need another soda?
2: Hey, is that actually that's what we're doing right now? We're at a dress stop.
1: How old are you, Justin?
2: I am 19 years old.
1: So you get to drive. You get to help with the driving.
2: No, we're in a truck.
1: A big
2: and
1: truck.
2: A big rig, yep.
1: So Dad's at the wheel.
2: Yep.
1: Do you both agree on my show? You're not fighting over the radio dial, are you?
2: No.
1: Cool. All right, go jump in the truck and I'll play a song for you.
2: Thank you.

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0: 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What's up, Connie?
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0: 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Hey, Jennifer, are you liking the music tonight?
1: I love it. I've been waiting for it, and it eases my way through work.
0: Well, that's awesome. You know, people like yourself are why we do things like this.
1: Thank

0: 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We have Lori on the phone. Lori, thanks for calling. Stay safe out there, okay?
1: I will. I enjoy listening to you on the radio. Thank you, Teresa.
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0: 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So today is National Black and White Cookie Day. Yum. Half chocolate, half vanilla. You can't go wrong with that, right?
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0: I remember the year I graduated high school. It was 84 cents a gallon. That's it.
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1: Wow, you guys, American Idol going for season 25 this year. And here's our very first American Idol. It's Kelly Clarkson.

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0: 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So today is National Black and White Cookie Day. Yum. Half chocolate, half vanilla. You can't go wrong with that, right?
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And the headliners, check this out, Miss Lauryn Hill, John Legend, Lainey Wilson, Lenny Kravitz, Shaboozey, and more. 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
1: 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TikTok radio has come to iHeartRadio. Oh, speaking of TikTok, look for me there. Teresa Lucas on air. And now you will be able to tap into the hottest trends and the creators shaping the sound of music right now. 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

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We are the Valley's Feel Good Station. I'm Terry Ann. Happy Monday. We are back at it again. Got to say a quick thank you to everybody that came out to the Gallo Winery grounds for a picnic at the Pops on Saturday night. What a wonderful night. And we hope to see you next year. Today's going to be a beautiful day. We're going to see sunny skies, highs in the mid-80s. And we got a lot going on. We're going to talk about that Jonas Brothers halftime show, Snoop Dogg, Alanis Morissette news, and Slim Jim makes history. Plus, we've got feel-good stories, food news, something called

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The Valley's feel-good station. This is totally something I can do. It's a tradition called dusking, and we'll talk about it.

0: Sabrina Carpenter, Espresso on Sunny 102.3 FM. We are the Valley's Feel Good Station. I'm Terry Yen. Happy Monday. We're back at it again. That's right. It is September 14th, and we're going to see sun and highs in the mid-80s. Kind of a perfect day. We got a lot to talk about. There's tons of stuff happening in the world, and this is something that could be just a nice break in the day. There's a centuries-old Dutch tradition. It's called dusking, and it's actually getting renewed attention. It's exactly what it sounds like. As the sun goes down, people will get together and just sit together without their phones, TVs, or artificial lights, and they just watch the world slowly transition from day to night. It's known as Schmieren in the Netherlands, and it's meant to help people slow down and tune into their surroundings and take a break from the constant flood of notifications and distractions. It's one of the easiest ways to get relaxation, and you can do it super easy here. Just make sure you're outside someplace at dusk, linger through twilight, and let nature provide the entertainment. 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

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Sunny 102.3 FM. Coming up, parents of teens, we have to talk about some of the stuff they are buying online. Yeah, I got to give you a heads up. It's coming up after Mariah. 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

0: Carey, always be my baby. It's Sunny 102.3 FM. We are the Valley's feel-good station. We are back at it again. It's Monday morning. I'm Terry Ann, and moms and dads, if you've got teens, check this out. It seems there is a growing trend of teens that are turning to unregulated peptide injections in their quest for the perfect look. It's no surprise. Many of these teens are discovering the substances through social media influencers that are tied to the looks maxing trend. The peptides, often purchased online, are marketed for things like tanning, muscle growth, recovery, better skin, improved focus. But the problem is, most of them have not been approved by the FDA and have not been thoroughly tested in humans, let alone teenagers. And doctors are warning the long-term health effects could be bad. They are very much unknown at this time. So parents, if you've got a teenager, talk to them about buying these injections online. Sunny 102.3.
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Coming up in trending, we're going to talk Alex Warren, Jonas Brothers, and Snoop. It's all on the way. Here's Justin Bieber, Sunny 102.3. Good morning.

0: That's Green Day's Good Riddance, Sunny 102.3 FM. We are the Valley's feel-good station. I'm Terry Yen. It is Monday. We're back at it again. It's going to be sunny and nice with highs in the mid-80s. Kind of loving it. And we've got a lot going on today. It looks like Sunny 102.3 FM is bringing you iHeartRadio's The Box with Alex Horn. You can watch Alex open up about his new album, Wild Child, and get an inside look at the stories, inspiration, and moments that shaped his latest project. Check it out. The video is on the iHeartRadio's YouTube channel. And we're going to talk about the Jonas Brothers. They got strong reactions from their Thursday night performance during the halftime performance during their first regular season in Australia. The three took the stage at the Melbourne Cricket Ground during the 49ers-Rams game, and they performed a medley. It was Burning Up, Sucker, When You Look Me in the Eyes, Year 3000. They also did an Australian singer's 86 hit, You're the Voice, which had fans in the entire stadium singing along. It was really great to see, and they got very positive reactions. Hopefully, we'll see more of this in the future. Snoop Dogg is officially hosting the 2026 MTV Video Music Awards. They're coming up on the 27th. He's no stranger to it. He holds 13 career nominations. He first performed on the VMA stage back in 1994. Wow. It'll be cool to see him again. Again, that's hosting on September 27th. Sunny 102.3.
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Thanks for having us on. 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

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We are the Valley's feel-good station. Coming up in trending, Alanis, Shania, and Slim Jim. It's all on the way right now. It's John Legend, Sunny 102.3. Good morning. What?

0: It's Kenny Loggins, Footloose, Sunny 102.3 FM. We are the Valley's feel-good station. Terry Ann with you on a Monday. It is September 14th. It's going to be beautiful weather today. We're going to see sunny skies and highs in the mid-80s. Alanis Morissette is getting into the holiday spirit. Yep, this was not on my bingo card, but she's going to be releasing a holiday album this year, which is going to feature a collaboration with actor Martin Short on a rendition of a Judy Garland song. It's also going to feature new and original songs. A release date has yet to be announced, so I'll definitely keep you posted. Shania Twain's You're Still the One song is receiving a fresh dance makeover by Zedd. It's different. It's all part of Candy Crush's music season, and it features an interactive video set in a very whimsical environment. This is very different. Yeah. Anyway, Slim Jim, they've created a massive 429-foot long meat stick during an event in Nebraska. This thing weighed like 70 pounds, stretched over 140 yards. And to put that into perspective, it's actually longer than an entire football field. Easily crushed their previous record of 314 feet, which was originally set back in 2023. That's crazy. Sunny 102.3.
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There is a tradition in the Netherlands called dusking. I can get behind it. We'll talk about it coming up. Right now with Tina Turner, Sunny 102.3.

That's Miley's Flowers on Sunny 102.3 FM. Moms and dads, we have got to talk about something that teens are doing, and it could be your teens. So we'll check coming up. Right now, it's Tracy Chapman on Sunny.

That's Lone Heart on Sunny 102.3 FM. We are the Valley's Feel Good Station. Good morning to you. It's Monday. Coming up, we've got Snoop Dogg News, Jonas Brothers, and Alex Warren. Don't go anywhere. Right now, it's NSYNC

0: day today. Sunny skies, highs in the mid-80s. And iHeartRadio is bringing you The Box with Alex Warren. You can watch Alex open up about his new album, Wild Child. You can also get an inside look at the stories, inspiration, and moments that has shaped his latest project. So watch the video on our YouTube channel. Just search iHeartRadio's YouTube channel. And we got to talk about this because the Jonas Brothers, they got some big reactions from NFL fans for last Thursday's performance. They did a halftime show during the league's first regular season game in Australia. They took the stage at the Melbourne Cricket Ground during the 49ers victory over the Rams, and they performed a medley of hits like Burning Up, Sucker, When You Look Me in the Eyes, Year 3000. They also did an Australian singer's hit from 1986 that had the entire stadium singing along. It was pretty cool. And it's got lots of positive reactions. So hopefully they'll be doing that more often. Snoop Dogg's officially hosting the 2026 MTV Video Music Awards on September 27th. He is no stranger to this award show. He's got 13 career nominations and 3 wins. The show again is taking place September 27th. That's what's trending. Sunny 102.3.
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It's Sunny 102.3 FM. We are the Valley's Feel Good Station. I'm Terry Ann. It is Monday. It is September 14th. We're going to see a beautiful

Jason Boone's Beautiful Things. It's on beautiful Sunny 102.3 FM, the Valley's feel-good station. We're going to talk about wiener dogs coming up. It's all good. It's on the way. Right now, it's Ace of Base on Sunny.

Taylor Swift, I Knew You Were Trouble on Sunny 102.3 FM. We are the Valley's feel-good station. I'm Terry Yen. It is Monday, and this is a favorite segment. It's all good. It's where we highlight the good happening in the world. And last Monday, dog owners gathered at Louisiana Downs. It's a horse racing track. And it was actually for the annual Wiener Dog Charity Races, which raises money to help injured shelter animals in Louisiana. It featured dachshunds racing to the finish line in front of cheering crowds who offered up donations to local rescues. And organizers say all the money will help pay for vital medical care, including physical therapy and other treatment for rescued pets in need. Along the way, families in the community had a ton of fun, and they were smiling both in the stands and on the racetrack. One of the participants who brought his dog Bean to the race said, "It's just the atmosphere. All the people, all the little kids, they love seeing the dog run, and everybody wants to pet them. Everybody has a great time." It does sound like fun. Sounds like a great event. Sunny 102.3.

Alex Warren, Ordinary on Sunny 102.3 FM. Coming up, it's time for food news. We've got the tastiest time of the day on the way, and there's some freebies I need to let you know about. It's coming up after Wham on Sunny.

0: Wham, Wake Me Up Before You Go-Go on Sunny 102.3 FM. We are the Valley's feel-good station. Terry Ann with you. It is Monday. Boy, do we have a lot of tasty food news to tell you about. So let's get right to it. We'll start with the sweet stuff. Nothing But Cakes has dropped their new apple pie cake with a streusel that is reportedly getting rave reviews. So be sure to get your hands on that starting today. Wingstop, they've dropped three new lemon pepper flavors along with a new flavor of Sprite soda. Cold Stone, they brought back a couple of fall favorites. And Krispy Kreme has those apple cider glazed donuts, which sound amazing. This is the week Burger King is giving an entire week of deals away for National Cheeseburger Day. 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

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Coming up in trending, we've got Shania Twain, Alanis Morissette, and Slim Jim's Making History. It's coming up, Sunny 102.3.

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1: 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Terry Ann with you. It's Monday, and we have to talk about what's trending, because this was not on my bingo card for the year. Looks like Alanis Morissette is going to be releasing a holiday album this Christmas. Right? I did not see that coming. She also says it's going to feature a collaboration with Martin Short, and they're going to perform a rendition of a Judy Garland classic. Wow. A release date has yet to be announced, so I'll definitely keep you posted, but I'm kind of excited to hear that. And Shania Twain, you know her song, You're Still the One. It got kind of a fresh dance makeover by Zedd. Now, it still has her original vocals, but it is part of a Candy Crush's musical season. And let me tell you, the video is very strange. It's very weird, but it is an interactive trip.

0: treasure hunt. So be sure to check that out on YouTube. And Slim Jim, they created a massive 429-foot long meat stick. It was a special event in Omaha. It weighed close to 70 pounds and stretched over 140 yards, which is longer than an entire football field. It crushed their previous record of 314 feet, which was originally set back in 2023. Now, how do you snap into one of those Slim Jims? Sunny 102.3.
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There is a tradition in the Netherlands that I think I could get into. It's called dusking, and we'll talk about it coming up. Right now, it's Hunter X Golden, Sunny 102.3.

It's Billy Joel, Uptown Girl, on Sunny 102.3 FM. We are the Valley's Feel Good Station. I'm Terry Ann. Happy Monday. Yep, we are back at it again. Hopefully you have a nice, smooth day today. And maybe to wind down the day, you should do something that the Dutch do. It's actually a centuries-old Dutch tradition. It's called dusking, and it's actually getting some renewed attention. It's exactly what it sounds like. As the sun goes down, people gather together and they just sit without phones, TVs, artificial lights, and they just watch the world slowly transition from day to night. The practice is known as Schmerlen in the Netherlands. It's meant to help people slow down and tune into their surroundings, also taking a break from the constant flood of notifications and distractions. One of the easiest ways to do it is to maybe go out to dinner and get a table so you can see the sunset, or make a picnic and go to a park and watch the sunset, or even do it at home. Linger through twilight and let nature provide the entertainment. That sounds pretty good. It's Sunny 102.3.

That's Kim Wilde. Keep me hanging on Sunny 102.3 FM. We are the Valley's feel-good station. Coming up, moms, dads of teens, you are definitely going to want to hear this warning. Don't go anywhere. It's on the way. Sunny 102.3.

0: Maroon 5 and Girls Like You on Sunny 102.3 FM. We are the Valley's Feel Good Station. Good morning to you. Terry Ann here. It's Monday. If you've got kids, specifically teens, listen up, because there's a growing trend of teens that are turning to unregulated peptide injections. It's part of their quest for the perfect look. It's no surprise, because a lot of these guys are discovering these through social media influencers that are tied to the looks-maxing trend. The peptides, often purchased online, are marketed for things like tanning, muscle growth, recovery, better skin, improved focus, and others. But the problem is, most have not been approved by the FDA, and they've not actually been thoroughly tested in humans, let alone teenagers. And doctors are warning the long-term health risks remain largely unknown. So yeah, have a chat with your teens about where they're buying injections and make sure it's not online. 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

0: 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Giants fans are waking up this morning feeling really good. Last night, if you missed Sunday Night Football.
1: Victory formation time for the Giants.
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0: The Giants defeat the Cowboys 28-20. And if you are a Giants fan, congratulations. Because I know some of y'all have some serious rituals when it comes to your big games, for real.
4: My game day ritual is super intense. Are you ready for this?
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4: 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Okay. And I have to wear it a certain way. I have to put everything on a certain way. 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And I have to eat a very specific breakfast. 3 eggs, 4 pieces of bacon.
0: Wow.
4: 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And if I don't do it, we're going to lose.
0: Wow. That is a serious ritual. 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
0: 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In fact, it's Monday. 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

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Coming up, we're going to check in on Sunny 102.3 and see what's trending. 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

Sharon on Sunny 102.3, the Valley's feel-good station. So Taylor was asked if Ed Sheeran was going to perform at her wedding before her wedding, right? She said, if there's a stage, it'll be hard to keep him from it, I'm sure. By the way, Mariska Hargitay, I always call her Mariska hard to say, she shared her favorite moment from Taylor Swift and Travis Kelce's wedding. That's up on our page if you want to check it out, sunny102fm.com.

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She just made a surprise summer announcement. It's big. She said she's always wanted this. We'll find out what it is and what happened coming up. It's the Valley's Feel Good Station with Chicago for you on Sunny 102.3.

0: 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It's Sunny 102.3. Lady Gaga's feeling really good. She's officially a mother. Welcome to first child with her fiancé, Michael Polanski. You know, they took time off for the summer to focus completely on the new baby. You know, there are people that are saying he seems lighter and notably happier since the birth. And Lady Gaga, she has always had this deep desire to start a family. Several years ago, she did an interview in 2019 where she laid out her 10-year plan. And she made it clear becoming a parent was a major priority for her future. She said, I want to do more movies and I want to have babies. So congratulations, Lady Gaga is a mom.
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0: pictures from Picnic at the Pops. Everybody saying how awesome it was. 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

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So Brandon Dew, a 2004 graduate of Turlock High, he went on to study cinema at San Francisco State. He will screen his first feature-length film for Matilda September 19th at Carnegie Arts Center. How exciting! A Turlock native returning home to screen his first feature film. 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

0: the Valley's Feel Good Station, Sunny 102.3. So Chris Rock says the only way he will ever return to the Oscars is if he receives a nomination. He is completely focused right now on his upcoming movie, Misty Green. It's a project where he's writing, directing, and starring in it.
1: Oh,

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Christina Martinez here. Taylor Swift rumored to release a deluxe edition of one of her albums. We'll know soon enough. Time will tell.

0: 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Working hard for that money today? The Americans' 401k balances have hit an all-time high. I'll tell you more coming up.
1: They say the holy water's watered down, and this town's lost its faith. Our colors will fade eventually, so if our time is running out, day after day, we'll make the mundane a masterpiece. Oh my, oh my love, I take one look at you, you're taking me up.

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102.3, Practical Magic 2 took the top spot at the box office. That brought Sandra Bullock and Nicole Kidman back together, and Spider-Man Brand New Day came in second place, and The Odyssey took third place. I finally had a chance to see The Odyssey, and I watched it twice. It's so good. If you get a chance to

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1: Thank you for the music. Good songs. I've heard them before, and I still like them. 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I hope you have a good day.
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Sunny 102.3, the Valley's feel-good station. Over the weekend, I was counting how many more Saturdays until Christmas, and I was getting excited. We're like 16 more Saturdays till Christmas, and I'm starting to see stuff. Christmas feels on my social. Yeah, and Mariah Carey's on ice right now. She'll be thawing soon.

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1: Monday afternoon with Jeff Stevens. Well, experts are saying we are spending too much time in the shower. Is that possible? Apparently it is. I'll tell you more coming up in about 7 minutes. Here's Wham!

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1: There is Miley with Flowers. Now just Miley, please. No Cyrus. I'm Jeff Stevens. We may be spending way too much time in the shower. One environmental scientist says 3 minutes is enough for a basic body shower. Anybody agree with that? 3 minutes seems pretty fast. With another couple minutes if you're washing your hair. Okay, so 3 minutes for a basic body shower. That makes sense. Couple more minutes if you're washing your hair. But then the average American shower lasts about 16 minutes. Now that seems rather long, right? So longer showers have less to do with getting clean and more to do with relaxing, which I like to relax and enjoy a longer hot shower every once in a while. But 16 minutes seems like a long time. Also, the experts are saying most people don't need to shampoo twice, even though the bottle tells you that. They just want you to buy more shampoo.
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Sunny 102.3. I'm Jeff Stevens. 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

The Valley's Feel Good Station. I'm Jeff Stevens. You may have heard some recent stories about how AI is out to get all of us. How much of that is true? Well, we'll find out after Spandau Ballet and true.

0: Sunny 102.3, Spandau Ballet and True here on your Monday afternoon. I'm Jeff Stevens. Well, this has kind of been all over the news about the last week or so, but a leading researcher at the AI company Anthropic has issued a dire warning that advanced artificial intelligence could pose an existential risk to our humanity. Pretty terrifying at the sounds of it, right? He said he believes more than a 10% chance that AI could, and I quote, kill all humans in the next decade if the industry fails to solve critical safety and control problems. The comments came after another Anthropic researcher resigned, accusing major AI companies of racing toward increasingly powerful systems without the adequate safeguards. Of course, there are two sides to every story, but if you're just hearing the headline on this one, it's rather terrifying.
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1: 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And do you really need 8 cups of water a day? 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
1: It's 1,000 years from Christina Perry. I'm Jeff Stevens. I'm sure you've heard the advice so many times, it feels like a health commandment. 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But is it really the magic number? It turns out your hydration needs are a lot more personal than a simple rule suggests. 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So keep in mind, staying hydrated helps your body regulate temperature. It transports nutrients, removes waste, keeps your joint and tissues functioning properly. It also helps digestion and healthy blood volume and even brain function. So there's no magic number. Your body is going to pretty much tell you what you need. But a lot of times, if you're feeling extra tired or you have a lot of headaches, simply drinking more water can help.
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5: 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Share a laugh with Mike and Sully from Monsters, Inc. But watch out for scene-stealing moments from the Disney villains. 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
1: I'm Jeff Stevens, and we are so ready. 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
1: I'm Jeff Stevens. 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What food do you think causes the most car accidents? In other words, you're eating while driving. 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I'll tell you after the Lumineers.

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I'm Jeff Stevens. Have you ever stolen anything? Apparently a lot more of us have than you might think. I'll tell you coming up in about 7 minutes.

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1: 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If you're traveling, have a blast. It's going to be an epic weekend. If you're not able to be there, you can stream it live as it happens on Disney Plus and Hulu.

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Monday afternoon with Jeff Stevens. Our good news story is on the way next about a middle schooler helping a competitor cross the finish line. That incredible story after Benson Boone starring in this weekend's iHeartRadio Music Festival.